0: Listen up, kids. Sun 102 has homework for you. Ugh. Don't worry, it's easy. And there just might be KFC involved. Classroom of the Month is back with Sun 102. 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

0: This is Sun in Estevan at 102.3 FM. 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
1: Today is Wednesday, September 23rd, and hopefully you're having a great day so far. A Saskatchewan mother is sharing a message that could help prevent a tragedy. There were plenty of positives despite a narrow loss for a Southeast hockey team, and a little bit of showers and a little bit of sunshine are all in the forecast. For Discover Estevan News, I'm Vincent Dupuis. Tomatoes tried to kill me, but banjos saved my life. Launched the Estevan Arts Council concert series Tuesday night at the Estevan Legion Hall. President Gail Titz-Landsvik says the process of getting the show to Estevan started with seeing the name.
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2: Tonight's going to be cloudy with a 40% chance of showers early this evening with the risk of a thunderstorm and a low of 10. Tomorrow's going to be clearing into sunshine with a high of 26. And tomorrow night's going to be clear with a low of 10. For your local 5-day forecast, you can download our Discover Estevan app.
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1: We're taking a look at a school funding poll, a grain rush wrap-up, and clear weather headed into the weekend. I'm Scott Bolton. The Saskatchewan Teachers Federation is raising concerns about education funding, saying the province is providing an average of $1,483 less per student than it did in the 2015-16 school year. A Discover Estevan poll asked what should happen to K-12.

0: Happy Thursday. This is Daniel Espelin back with you once again. And joining us this morning is Mr. Jeff Pearson from Blackbeards, the Ice Factory, and the Beef Bar. And Jeff, this is an action-packed weekend we're going to be heading into.
1: You could say that again, my friend. This is going to be a great weekend in Estevan.
0: Now, first off, we should mention the Bears are on the road Friday for their first game of the season. And then the Bruins have their home opener hosting our Highway 39 rivals, the Weyburn Red Wings. That's Saturday at 7. They're doing a tailgate party as well, kicking off at 4. And I know that's going to be a fan favorite here in town.
1: Yeah, you know, that is just going to be a spectacular night at Affinity, starting with the tailgate party that you mentioned and season opener for the Bruins. Really looking forward to that and hope... get a really good crowd for boys' season opener.
0: Now, of course, it'll be difficult for people to decide whether to hit up the Bruins game or check out Outlaw Country with David James and Big River. That's Saturday as well at the Orpheum.
1: Yeah, this has me in a pickle. I want to be at two places at the one time, Daniel.
0: Yeah.
1: But what a great couple options in our city Saturday night. So one way or the other, I hope everyone has a great time.
0: We should also mention with the Beef Bar, you're hosting a fundraiser for Ken Hesketh. He's been dealing with some cancer, unfortunately, and it's just great to see that the community has this opportunity to help somebody from town here.
1: Yeah, well, we are honored to be part of this fundraiser for Ken. And one thing I know about this community, when someone needs help, the community steps up. So whether you're going to the Bruin game or the Johnny Cash show, stop in the Beef Bar, support this cause, $30 tickets, selling smash burgers, it's your favorite. So just a win-win on a Saturday night.
0: And Jeff, of course, we have the end of the month

0: Happy Thursday. This is Daniel Esplin back with you once again, and we have a special guest in studio, the Bean Fate Rec director, Sarah Yonner. How's it going?
1: Oh, it's going good for a Thursday. How about you?
0: I'm doing pretty good as well. And yeah, we still have a few days before we hit up October. But with that, planning is

Someone or two, today's best music. That was Charlotte Cardin with The Way We Touch. We had Shaboozy kick the hour off with the bar song. Right now we have the latest single from Taylor Swift from the Toy Story 5 soundtrack. This is I Knew It, I Knew You.

Afternoon, I'm Ken O'Neill. Only one more sleep, then it's the first weekend of fall 2026. Simple plan on the way. Here's Justin Bieber. Speed.

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Here's Ariana Grande.

0: afternoon. Happy Thursday. I'm Ken O'Neill. Walk Off the Earth and Fire in My Soul. You know, there's three big movie releases to watch for this weekend. These all open tomorrow night. Heart of the Beast is that new survival movie with Brad Pitt and his dog. The thriller Primetime with Robert Pattinson. And the animated family adventure Forgotten Island with the voices of Dave Franco, Her, Joe Coy, and The Daily Show's Ronnie Chang. Stick around for Alex Warren next.
1: I'm Vincent Dupuis from Discover Estevan, and here's what's coming up in the news on the hour. 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We'll hear from owner Wayne Harder about why giving back was important.

0: clear and a low of 10. Tomorrow's going to be sunny with 20-kilometer winds and a high of 28. And tomorrow night's going to have increasing cloudiness with a low of 14. For your local 5-day forecast, you can download our Discover Estevan app.
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